0: take it to the flow now, ooh.
1: Hoops, Spurs, boots.
0: To the flow now, ooh.

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But if I said too much, please let me know. It wouldn't be the first time I've been told. I got the stuck in town from this bitter cold. Needed a little light to follow home. I tiptoed past the lights, I hit the glow. Another silent night found no one home. This bric-a-brac has life that someone knows. A bitter path of life that I've been shown.

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The string intermittently burns my tensioning finger. RP doesn't let me look anywhere towards the light. On father's blindness, on father's bullets, and unspooled intestines. Our surgeries and stolen organs sailing upwards on sinews. Like red ribbons snaking high into the desert Sirocco. Snaking high. Also, I taped over its eyes and feet with white duct tape. I was hoping to hide the fact that she is actually only an ugly seagull, blinding her as we are blinded. Binding her as we are bound. This pinion kite. I just wanted to see something pure, gliding upwards, out of the dirt, into the sky, out from the stark interior, into the canopic jars of the cloudless beyond. Lessen the gravity of our blackening brio. The velocity of escape is 7 miles a second in my child heart. My child heart. It's too heavy anyway. Only now and then does she make it high enough to meet the sun, and I can't see that anyway. My back is always turned to you, my love. Father's blindness is always ahead. In shadow anyway, I thought I glimpsed it. The Holy Spirit.

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Like that movie Touch of Evil, I got the Orson Welles Marlene and Dietrich blues. Where Orson walks into the whorehouse and Marlena says, "Man, you look like hell." And Orson's chewing on a chocolate bar as the lights go on in the old Blue Star Hotel.

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Now I'm thinking about the movie, the bar I'm in, the bridge, the Rio Grande. 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

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Not a Technicolor love film, it's a brutal document, it's film noir. And it's all played out on a borderline, and the actors are tragically miscast. Like a Mexican burlesque show where the characters are wearing comic masks.

here on this island, which we've sought and found, the only problem we have on so finding is the awareness night and day that you've brought a fiddle and an endless assortment of extra bows and strings. So when the articulate moon comes round to tell us how happy we ought to be in our escapement, you play a suspiciously nostalgic tune. Someone somewhere sighs, and a cloud crosses the moon's looking. And then, before your song is over, we're so puzzled we cannot interrupt. The orbs moved on, and it's time to sleep. It's time to lie us down on these clean experimental sands, free from the fear of a morning of hunger, and free from the inquisition of a clock that turns. Ah, but not altogether dreamless. And wondering also, will the listening moon miss your music one night? When I, as leader, have demanded its destruction, as surely I must do, if this expedition

0: burst into flames. Get this, Scotty, get this!
1: I'll just tell you right now that I'm not gonna be
0: Oh my God! Get out of the way, please! He's burning!
1: Sound.
0: He burst into flames! He's falling from the tower! All the folks are starting to flee! Oh, it's terrible! That's one of the worst catastrophes in the world! Oh God, this planet! There's 2,000-3,000 feet up in the sky! It's a terrible sight, ladies and gentlemen! The smoke and the flames now! And the monkeys crashing to the ground! Oh, the humanity! There's blood all over the plaza! And the blood's burning!
2: And it's New York City was the king's open grave!
0: You know what that means? It's a machine!
2: And the

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The answer's probably never. But we could come to an arrangement, a practical arrangement, and you could learn to love me given time.

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Book photos, thought I was cool then. 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Probably fucked my head though, find it hard to let go. I done Christmas shifts at Sainsbury's, paper round and Tesco. Watch Total Wipeout, tryna not white out. I miss my old school friends, but I don't have time now. Used to sleep at Jacob's, got lean at Mason's. Those were the days when, but I miss

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Did it shape you at all? Did you rate me at all? Or did you hate me at all? I was breaking the rules. If you fall, I'm breaking your fall still. Never got A's in the hall still. 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

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And the most important thing to do is to harness your will and let it go and move so you can grow, so you can get on with your life. It doesn't matter about what happens to you. What matters is, what are you going to do about it?